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2: 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Good to see you. Come on in, let's go.

But if you carry on abusing, you'll be robbed from us. I refuse to lose another friend to drugs. 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